0: 80s. Bylgjan.
1: Bylgjan.
2: The logic of war seems to be that if a belligerent can fight, he will fight. That leaders will not surrender until surrender is academic. How is a national leader to explain the sacrifice of so much for nothing? Well, relax. I can't explain. I don't want to die.

unnecessarily risk the course of worldwide nuclear war in which even the fruits of victory would be ashes in our mouth.